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1: 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I'm from the dirty, but that Chico nice. 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
1: 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To je Kapris.
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0: zinc. 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
1: It don't mean a thing if I give you my heart. 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